0: The main act tonight is Bert Jansch. He made his name playing with Pentangle, but he also performs his own solo material.
1: I can choose the material on the spot. That's the main difference. And if I don't want to do a particular number, I just don't do it, you know. Whereas you can't do that with a band, because they've got the repertoire set, and they don't like you to chop and change too much, you know.

0: I'll see you a bit later. Thank you very much.
1: Apaçık Radyo Müzikleri.

about 4 o'clock. A little moonshine joint in the rear just began to rock. I kinda eased upside to get a better view.

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I keep the ends out for the tie that binds. Because you're mine, I walk the line.

0: The war, we live in the spiritual war, you know. So we never talk about war. Don't think so we carry a gun and knife on us. We're dealing with a higher divinity. Rastaman vibration, which is lightning, earthquake, because the earth ain't come back for what it wants, you know, itself, you know.
1: Because man is trying to be as powerful as God.

0: I'll tell you, I'll take a little while to explain the next one. The next one is called Snow Monkey, and it's a song of a monkey that's made of stone. He's Chinese as well. I should actually tell you properly. It's in the 14th century, there was a Chinese priest or monk was sent by the Emperor of China to collect scriptures from India. This is actually a historical fact. It did actually happen. His name was Tripika. Around that time, there was another writer who must have been stoned out of his brain. Did this satirical thing on him. A book, a complete novel, or whatever you want to call it. And the translation of it in English is called Monkey. And I can't explain any more than that, other than that there's this little monkey that tries to take over heaven. And he almost succeeds, but doesn't quite make it, which is a bit of a shame, because he ought to have, really. And if you want to understand any more, you'd have to go out and find the book, actually.
1: Station on the ground, reporting. This is an upsetting sound.

0: Apaçık Radyo Müzikleri.
1: Wap naira, what a nice car the man have.
2: Lion, lion.
1: Yeah, give this 90 man them worries why I drop some weight nothing.
2: Zion,
1: put
2: Zion,
1: the man power to.
2: This cold town, I'm on rest right now with the damn let me know how I am.
1: It's all here now. I got power to do. I can't follow the man, sir.
2: Man, can just take, man.
1: So
2: Simon has a yacht.

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1: 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But if he's not

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And Ella Richardson and I got together and we decided we would like to put this in song to tell the world about it. And it goes something like this. 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

0: Geçmişten günümüze funk'ın yolculuğu. 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
1: We fellas that lived uptown with to play the blues different from the fellas downtown. They lived in the French part of town and we lived in the Garden District. 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
2: Zifir. ...2000'ler sonrası metalde akımlar, yeni sesler. 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
1: Jackass was driving home to Belmore last night after finishing work at his father's Lindcrest Diner in Lindenhurst. According to Nassau Homicide Sergeant John Nolan, witnesses saw Astadakos drag racing with another.

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